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Good morning everybody, we have officially made it to Friday. It is our Friday show, which means we are wrapping up the week. There's a lot to unpack here, right? Kapahaka, Nationals, we have our top nine. And we're going to go through that list of the top nine that's made it to the Friday showdown. We'll be catching up with Taikura o Tūwharetoa as they head off to Pōneke for their annual Matariki celebrations at Te Papa. So a lot to talk about today, te whānau. He wāno, let's get back into some music. It is Tūwharetoa on Anei He Waiata Cowgirl. It's Tūwharetoa ara whānui.

Tātou ngā matapai huarere, moto tātou rohe whānui I tēnei o Ngārangi. Here is your weather update. For today, starting off in Kawerau, tūwhare toa ki Kawerau I tēnei o Ngārangi. Now, you have some clouds in the morning, but things will clear up later on today. He rangi mahi a mākoutou. Sunny conditions all around. 13 is your high, 2 is your low. Tēnā ke hoa ki rā tātou. Anā ki taupō, ki tūrangi ko te mātā, puna ko te hikuai. Very makariri for us this morena. He wano, things will start clearing up. The sun will come up and clear the skies. Ka rewa noho ki ngā tio tio I te matau o te whenua. Clear conditions will continue for us today. 8 is our high, 0 is our low. Tēnā rā, kia kuhu atu rā tātou ki taumaru nui ki ngā puke kāri, terereke mā koutou. Clear conditions for today. Clear blue skies. He rangi mahea, he rangi kohea. Ana, 11 is your high today. Minus 2 is your low. Taihape Waiouru, no different for you. Clear blue skies, rangi mokopuna, 11 is your high and minus 2 is your low. Alright, let's make our way to tūwhare toa te au ki te Tonga, Tokorangi, te Reureu. Mā koutou I te rānei, rainy conditions expected around 5 p.m. for you. Wind gusts will pick up as well. 12 is your high, 5 is your low. He te whānau koi arā ngā tohu huarere mō tō tātou rohe whānui. 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

0: 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But for now, kei te makariri, kei te kōpeke ki waho rā. 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By our Pākeke that's joined us this morning for a good kōrero before they make their way to Pōneke. 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
1: Tino pai, tino pai.
2: Ai, kei te pai, kei te pai, ai, ka tika maranga me te rā. 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
0: Mihi ana kia kōrua i tō kōrua manawa nui te puta mai i te kino te makariri te atanei. I looked at my car this morning and it said -4. So very cold this morning. Hewa anō, in our studio today we're nice and warm. And as we kōrero and prepare for Pōneke, he mihi nui ki o tātou kura tuarua, who also took stage this week with the Kapaka Nationals. And of course, today is the finals, and we have our kura kaupapa Māori whakarewai te reo ki tūwhare toa, who are in the finals. Nā reira, ka mihi rā ki o tātou kaihaka ki o tātou kura. Hoano, we're talking about taikura, ne? Taikura, what is taikura? Who is taikura? What is taikura all about? I'm going to throw this one to you, Uncle Liz. How te kaupapa o taikura?
2: Ai, pai tērā, pātai. Taikura has been going since 2019, aro mai. Nā te makariri pea.
0: Ko ware ware.
2: Ko ware ware, ai. Nā te huka ki runga i te papa, ko ware ware. Engari, 2018, they actually came together in 2017, and then 2018 was when we got a karanga from Te Papa there to go down and perform with the Ngā Rōpū, Ngā Iwi, e haere renei ki tērā o tātou kaupapa. It started from a small group and with the vision of our kuia, Te Atamira, and of course Tu Atea, and many others that came around to focus on bringing our pakeke together and singing some songs, but also giving the opportunity to keep well while practicing, while being together, both for the tinana me te wairua. So it started like that slowly and generated a good flow where our pakeke became very happy to be performing on stage, and of course to a lot that wasn't the scene that they were used to. But knowing that we were all in the same age group brackets, and then singing waiata that belonged to your area, it made them feel comfortable about standing. So that is some of the kōrero that has come through with our pakeke, and maintaining some of the traditional waiata that we have in our area. So today, very happy that we are travelling down again to be with all the other iwi.
0: You know, tau atu tau mai, kwau te tehi kwa piri atu ki a taikura. I've been fortunate to be with taikura, to be a kaiawhina on our haerenga. Although this year I won't be coming, kei te pauri te ngākau. I booked out the wrong weekend to go on this haerenga. He oe anō, going to Pōneke, I know that it's a kaupapa that many of our pakeke look forward to every single year. Uncle Dave, what does it look like on haerenga te Pōneke? What is the mahi that happens? What are the things that happen on this haerenga? For those of our whānau, they may not know what happens while you're down in Pōneke.
1: I guess it first starts when we leave Turangi and we start going through the Tūwhare Tor South. We get a little bit of a history lesson of some of the things that occurred between Te Wharetoa and our neighbouring iwi, stories from way back. We have some of our pākehē have stories that they like to relate to us, and that's all part of the Daikura, I guess. And once we get to Pōneke, excuse me, we obviously go to our hotel, and because we're lucky enough to get a hotel close enough to the venue where we're performing, we're able to come and go from the venue and support other iwi. And then, of course, our performance, which occurs Saturday at 10 past 12. It's a 20-minute bracket. And then on the Sunday, we perform at about 3:30. And during our time that we're not performing or not practising, we go and support the other iwi that are performing on the stage.
3: One of the other things that's breathtaking as well, you know, that I recall from our haerenga 2 years ago, is connecting to the taonga as well at Te Papa. That's also a great opportunity, not just for Ngāti Tū Wharetoa, but for many iwi to connect into our taonga that's in the back end there of Te Papa. And, you know, there's our pākeke and some of the guides that take everybody through to see some of the taonga there in Ngāti Tū Wharetoa, which I believe is absolutely special. He mea tāhua tērā, he aho whakaaro ki tērā hua tangangko.
2: Ai, kai te tika tērā, ai, ngā taonga, kai roto tērā whare a Te Papa. It is very breathtaking when you go and look at the taonga, not only your own, but taonga of all our ngai tātou, tewi Māori. It is very breathtaking and so special, and that we can also share that presence of Wairua with other people from other countries as well, as they take it in a very special way as well. So it is a very breathtaking experience for all our pakeke, and having that opportunity to be guided through there, the time that you were there as well, and that was a real eye-opener for a lot of our own pakeke from Te Wharetoa, who haven't really seen many of those taonga that have been cared for down there.
3: Nā, ko tēnei tau, he āhua rereke tēnei tau, Ankune. Now, I was looking through my photos of this time last year, and I have a photo of my grandmother and Uncle Tumu at the dress rehearsal, the last dress rehearsal of Daikura. However, this year, kei te kaweke I tōna mate, ki Te Papa. That is a big mahi that is important for Daikura this year, knowing that our late Ariki has always been very supportive of Daikura through the years. What does that mean, kia Daikura? Te kawe ake I te aroha o tō tātou Ariki, Uncle Tumu.
2: A very, very special occasion. Again, the wairua of Ngā Pakeke at this time is hovering there, knowing that we are grateful that we are taking Ariki Tumu's kawemate down there. And you're right, last year, when we had our last practice before heading off at Rongo Mai, and he arrived with Lady Sue in whānau, and of course our kuia Marekura Te Atamira was there, and it was a very special time, and he actually had a wine. We had a glass of wine on the table for our pakeke there, and he had a wine with them, and you know, not to know that might have been his last wine with the people of Taikura, but again, that was a very special time. I go back to the first Pānui that I was honoured to receive on behalf of Taikura, and that was in 2018, and where he kura te tangata te ropu down at the papa who run this special event had sent through the Pānui ki tana tari and asking that we Tūwhare Tō bring forward a team. And that was a very special moment for us. We had a discussion, and after a little bit of kōrero there, he had handed over that particular invitation to us, in fact to me, to take forward to our pakeke and to ask their guidance on us putting something together. And from there, it grew to where it is now. And it was quite clear that he received the invitation on behalf of Tūwhare Toa. But it was quite clear in his mind that this didn't belong just to him. And it didn't belong just to Taikura. It actually belonged to our iwi. And that's the way we like to maintain it now. There's no owner to our Taikura Rōpū at this time. It belongs to us, and the mana of those pakeke at the time when they kōrero and how decisions are made is based on knowing that it belongs to us, Tūwhare Tō. Of course, under the guidance of our ariki at that time. So today as we travel, we take tana whakaahua with us, and tomorrow we walk on with his whakaahua with pride.
3: And, kia ora.
2: We have a huge job in front of us that is not impossible, but we take it with care and respect and honour.
3: A tahu e nei kōrero, anko, e tika rai e te kōrero. And you know, I'm only in my 30s, but I already look forward to the day I become a Taikura member, watching all of our pākeke, different kaupapa, and different hui, representing our iwi, and the mana and the mahi that happens within our Taikura. So still a couple of years away from becoming a Taikura member, but I appreciate that this whare has been established by the pākeke. So when our time comes, we have a place collectively that we can all come together. Nā reira, e mihi ana ki tērā. And I'm sure, you know, every single year since 2018, there's been a different group of pākeke that's come in. And as the years move through, we lose different pākeke over time. And that's why it's so important to have that flow of our pākeke all being together and sharing these special moments together. Nā reira, ka mihi rā ki o tātou pākeke. And what is this kupu retirement? I don't think we have that kupu in our vocab and our Māori, eh? Because when you finish mahi, you get more mahi, which is your whānau, your hapū, and then your iwi. Nā reira, e mihi ana ki a koutou ngā pākeke puku mahi. Uncle Dave, what is one of your highlights of being part of Taikura over the years? I'm sure there's been many different kaupapa you've attended, but what are some of your highlights?
1: I guess for me, it's a learning curve for me. My background has been not in Tūwhare Tō, but down the line in Pōneke. So when I came back to Tūwhare Tō, I've had to learn quite a bit, and Taikura has certainly helped me along the way. I love getting up on that stage, even though I'm a little bit whakamar and a little bit stressed when I get up there. But once we get going, it's really enjoyable. I also like the fact that when we all come together at our practices and we start talking about different things and different things that are going on around Tūwhare Tō and even further afield, those things sort of become important to me, and I appreciate the fact that I get to know a lot more as a result of being part of Taikura.
3: He tikarangi te kōrero. I think one thing I've looked forward to every practice when I've come is actually the kai at the end too. Everybody brings their best dish. Hei kaitahi mā ngā pākeke, and that's absolutely beautiful. You share in the kōrero, but you also share in the kai to ground us. Hei whakawhenua ia tātou. Hei anō, I'm looking at the time. We're getting closer to 8 o'clock. Nā reira, taku whakaro nui. Kia tuku ia kōrua I tēnei ata. Look, it's been an awesome kōrero this morning, and very important kōrero as well for our whānau who are tuning in and listening in. Nā reira, haere, e taikura e runga I te korowai aroha o te iwi, me te mōhio kei konei ngā moko puna, e mātakitaki ana ia koutou, hei te rā horoi, hei te rā tapu, anō hoki. Any last kupu to our whānau who are listening out there this morning?
2: Well, just this is these trips a reflection of Two Whareto being together, working together with our pakeke. And we have never forgotten our pakeke. But yesterday I went to see Uncle Tuatea and, you know, ka aloha. We've left him behind for the last third year now, and he was always there with us, with also with your nanny, Tata Mira. And we are going to miss both of them. They're both unable to travel this time. But those are very, very special times. And just to say, as I was saying earlier, we couldn't do this without Tū Whareto. So we are very thankful for us being able to go down, being sponsored and financed by our iwi. And without that, I think it will be pretty impossible, but there is always a huge shout out to our Tū Whareto entities who support us on our haerenga.
3: E mihi ana kia koutou kua tuku I ngā raukura e pai ai te hāre o tēnei kā hui taikura a ki roto o te whanganui ātara. 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

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It's your breakfast show here, Te Haiata Pauti, looking after you this morning. If you've just joined us, we have Uncle Dave Raua ko Uncle Les, joining us on air for kōrero as Taikura make their way to the whanganui a Taraponeke today. They leave Tūrangi here just after 8 and they'll be making their way to Poneke. Of course, Matariki celebrations. Ne, kapa haka for our Taikura. Now we have our rangatahi and tauranga moana and then our Taikura, our pākeke, our kaumātua ki te whanganui ātara. 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It is Tūwhare toa ara whanui. 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

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We have moved into Oike. Phase 19 Oike demands rest, preservation of energy and highlights quality time with whānau. Special projects for Bawatuānuku should be the focus now. Test a few things, but be mindful of your energy levels. 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Now, you know the deal. If you want to find out more about Ngā Matamarama o Ngāti Tūwhare Toa, head on over to our social media platforms. Tūhono atu ki a Pukamata. 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Kātia kei te whānau, it's Tūwhare Toa. Ara whānui.

further update and more kōrero in your 8 o'clock hour. We'll be looking at Kapa Haka, the top 9. Who's made it into finals day? Nā reira, kei tonu mai e rongo ai koutou ki e nei kōrero ko pauti tēnei. I mihi atu nei, it's Tūwharetoa on.